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This love is fine. Little Ray, he's just great balls of fire.

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0: 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Closer to you.
1: And with each beat of my heart, for every day we apart, I'll hunger for every wasted hour.
0: And I-

0: This weekend, we can't handle it this weekend.
1: Oh, really?
0: Certainly nice to hear from you, man.
1: Bye! Wolf? Hello, Wolf? Wolf?
2: The hits.
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2: 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Radio 10, 60s en 70s hits.

about the boy. And I know it's stupid to be mad about the boy. I'm so ashamed of it, but must admit